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0: 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Yeah. 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

0: frequency ni ile ile 89.0. 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
0: 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Okay, I'm lost. 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

0: 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Happy new month. 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Good morning, Bonge la Radio.
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0: 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This is my birth month. My birthday is next week. I declare that I'm releasing what I no longer need and creating space. Teacher Isabella Mulwale, asante. 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Welcome to a new month. 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I really missed your voice. My husband is a waiter at White Rose Hotel. I decree and I declare the favor of the Lord upon him. He will always be the best in his sales. Glory to God. And even for promotion, White Rose Hotel will be the best hotel in town in Jesus name. 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
0: 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Out of hiyo kazi yako shall proceed thanksgiving. 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And the voice of those who make merry, I will multiply them, they shall not diminish. I will also glorify them and they shall not be small. I decree and I declare. 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

0: 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I decree and I declare, Mwanaligi, kazi yako it shall not diminish. 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Receive multiplication. I declare multiplication. 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You are not diminishing katika jina la Yesu. I decree and I declare that because the Lord will glorify you. No smallness. 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This Declaration Tuesday,
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0: 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Then tutakuwa tuna declare upon September. 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This is Declaration Tuesday. 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Yes, Declaration Tuesday tunaongozo na Job 22:28. 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
0: 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Shall I cause delivery? Shall I who cause delivery? It is God who causes delivery. Shall he shut up the womb? Says the Lord. 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

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He will bring it to delivery. 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
0: 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It's Kuvalwas Wasinye, but it's Kolobolwas Upande Mwatate Palivire. 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
1: 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Hii ni Radio 47 hapa ndipo, and this is Breakfast 47. This is One Man Army, Captain Emmanuel Mwashumbe. 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
3: Why are we spending so that we may know the truth? And when we know the truth, we don't want to implement. Because it is waste of time, it is waste of resources, because hii ingebadilisha idara ya polisi
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0: So ni kumaanisha kwamba I can write to a company.
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1: 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So it's important, you can ask for that information. It's actually a right.
0: Wow.
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0: Okay, that's very nice. 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
0: 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Mm. 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
1: Mm-hmm.
0: Ya muhimu ni what are the remedies?
1: Mm-hmm.
0: Angalia yale, what are the options available to you?
1: Mm-hmm.
0: That is what I would recommend.
1: Okay.
0: Yes. Look at what options are available.
1: All right. Okay, yes. Wako na information yangu.
0: Yeah.
1: But wako na
0: hawana haki ya kukuandikia.
1: Wako na function na mimi naweza kujitoa.
0: Ujitoe.
1: All right.
0: Ujitoe.
1: Opt out.
0: Yes, opt out.
1: Tuendelee.
0: Ya pili, Kemotho ameuliza maneno ya journalist. Anybody ambaye anafanya kazi ya journalism katika data protection is protected.
1: Okay. 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
0: Yes, nyinyi mmechungwa kabisa.
1: Okay.
0: Mtu journalist, kwa sababu you're doing a public interest. Imagine kama tungesema waandishi wa habari hawezi piga picha, hawezi run. 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

0: Ujakuja kwa ofisi ya data protection.
1: Okay.
0: Yeah, that is the first point. Alafu ya mwisho, in case, I think...
1: Nimepost, alikuwa amesema.
0: Yes, yes.
1: In case, huyu ni swali langu, nimepost my photo.
0: Yes.
1: Then mtu anikomentie na matusi. Is that a crime? Umetuma tu picha mwashumbe, nimetuma picha angu pale vile. Mtu anasema, hata siyo nakaa aje, angalia jipua lake.
0: Mimi saa zingine utaka kuona hizo, like we are just having bad manners as Kenyans.
1: Okay.
0: Yeah, because sasa kila siku watu wakipost na jakitaka kucomment we have. I think, let's love each other.
1: Okay.
0: Maneno, if we look at that trend, we can have a whole day to discuss, is it libel, is it defamation? Mm-hmm. Within those contexts, it can be defined. Lakini today we are here to focus on data protection.
1: Data protection,
0: yes,
1: pale
0: yes,
1: vile.
0: Yes.
1: Nimejipata, tari nimetumwa SMS. 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In such cases kuna complaints mingi, by the way, zinaingia pia Wakenya pia wanaulizia. What are you supposed to do?
0: Wacha niseme hivi, kutoka wakati ofisi ilianza, wakati wa 2020, tumefanya a lot of awareness creation with political parties. 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What you need to do is tell, opt out from that message. Yeah, na niseme, Office of the Registrar of Political Party ni moja hapo ya ile ofisi ambayo wanajaribu sana kuhakikisha hii maneno imediliwa nayo kabisa kidhabiti. 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
1: Okay.
0: Hii ni changamoto, ni what you say, it's an appeal to data controllers and data processors. Just make sure you have a clean database. Na ukipata complaint, mtu anasema they don't belong to your chama, or you took the information by mistake, just delete. It's important you delete that information. And give them an opt-out. Wacha wajiondoe.
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1: 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I think that is important to know the impact, na si sana kwa sababu saa zingine watu wananengemea watu wakati saidi ya usiasa. When you terrorize people using their personal data, please remember the psychological effect could lead to such significant problems to an extent of mental health.
0: Dio.
1: And it is about your profiling people based on their photos, based on where they come from, based on their emails, you spam them. And we are not careful about how it affects their families. Okay. I think that is one of the blunders that we need to be careful and be cautious about what are we doing to these individuals.
0: Okay.
1: The other one, that blunder we do, is sharing information about minors. And then we forget, the internet does not forget. So when we share information about minors, children, where they are, eventually this information could end up with the wrong people.
0: Okay.
1: And we are exposing children unnecessarily.
0: Expound hapo hivyo. Sharing about minors. Ni familia yangu imeamua kuipost katika mtandao.
1: Yes, sometimes it's family.
0: Is it okay?
1: Yes, no, it is not okay.
0: Because ni familia yangu, watoto wangu wanatuma katika mtandao.
1: There's an example of one of the clips that was being played. Unaona mtu, the way you post your children information 24/7. And then a child is in the mall with the parents. Alafu anauliza, "Hi, happy birthday." Anauliza, "But how does that person know it's my birthday?" They don't know me. But it's because you've shared so much information about your children. You're exposing them, and that is put them at risk. Because then what you're leaving is a digital footprint of this child. Eventually, when this kind of information is used on fake images or AI, then what happens to that child?
0: Okay.
1: You're basically terrorizing them for no reason, and it is your own responsibility as a parent. I would say, let's just minimize what we share about our children online, or those minors, because they don't have an opportunity to defend themselves. I think that is the other thing I would like

0: kama profit yako ilikuwa 500,000 na ni wewe, tuseme wewe ni kampuni ambayo unafanya maneno ya social media, profit yako itakuwa ngapi? 1% of 500,000 siyo ni 50. So hiyo tukikujia hiyo, that is what will come for. I want to break it down to a small hustling company that we should break data protection. However, the other option is 5 million. If whichever is lower, that is what we say under the Data Protection Act.
1: Okay.
0: Yeah, but also... Yeriko
1: fupi unaweza kutozo fine mpaka million tano.
0: Yeah, mpaka million tano.
1: Kuna kifungo?
0: Kifungo ni sasa ukitushinda, sasa we recommend you for to the Director of Public Prosecution. Na juzi, just last week, kuna shule ambao tumesema directors waangaliwe kama wanaweza fungo, kwa sababu walichukua image ya mtoto, hawaku tukajaribu kuambia to investigate, wakakata. 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
1: Okay.
0: Someday it will catch up with them.
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0: 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To complain kwetu, tuone hii kesi, tunapatia mtu opportunity na tunaona it's valid. We can do a compensation of 50 to 1 million.
1: Thank you very much for your time, madam.
0: Thank you.
1: Na ni gumzo ambalo lijaisha kwa sababu ni mengi sana kuzungumzia. Yes. 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
0: Yes.
1: 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Thank you for your time and enjoy your leave.
0: Thank you.
1: And all the best.
0: Asante. Asante sana Mashumbe for this opportunity to come and educate the public about data protection, and it is the biggest, we say data is the new oil.
1: Thank you very much. Yeah. Nendo Gumzo 47.
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0: Sema Victor Rogers student kutoka kule Malaba border. 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
1: 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I see James Kwenye yuko ndani. 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
0: Hello.
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0: Hello.
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0: I'm quite well. Niko salama.
1: Happy new month.
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1: Ndugu yangu. Come slowly. Every week I'm targeting like 100.
0: Every week for the 100. Next 4 months.
1: Yes. Yes. 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
0: Mungu wangu.
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0: 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That we need to talk. 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

0: Kabichi kabichi yaka kutoka kwake Joshua Baraka. 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
0: 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I love it. 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

0: name of Daddy Nanone. Yeah, featuring Chris Easy, Sampe. I love it with Jeffa back to back na Mike Abdul Ojoro. It's playing right here, Daddy Abangala Radio 47. Hapandi po 7:05. Dakika 15. Welcome back, baby, to the biggest, baddest, dopest mid-morning show in Central Africa. And I talk Mchikicho, fresh new sound. I love fresh new energy for the month of September. 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
0: There'll be signs. 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
0: Kwa nini dema anajilipia mahari? 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
1: Yes.
0: Just know that man doesn't like you.
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0: Just know huyo mtu amekudharau, amekuweka chini, and please we must demonize. That is a demonic culture na hiyo kitu lazima tuikeme.
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0: That thing
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1: Yes.
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2: Bwana, yes.
0: Let me tell you,
2: support system,
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2: yes,
0: kuchangamka.
2: So
0: I give unto thee this 100k.
2: Then,
0: but just know it is not your son that has paid, but rather it is me, or I will tell my father.
2: Yes.
0: To pass the message. Unajua vile wababa wananga nini?
2: Wana chills. 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
0: Ataka tu wapo, alafu mzee amekelea mguu juu ya mnini. 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
2: Lakini Mkamburi, then what is the essence? 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
0: What level of desperation is this?
2: Hapana.
0: Ati mpaka unajilipia mahari alafu you pretend it's that man.
2: Yes. Sema my husband has made, he kept the promise.
0: Oh my God.
2: Kwanza siku hiyo vile unakuja unaingia nyumbani.
0: Oh,
2: unachungulia kwa dirisha na video.
0: Jesus.
2: Hapo unachungulia unafanya hivi. He kept the promise.
0: Oh.
2: The one I waited for till eternity. Yes, he kept the promise.
0: He didn't.
2: He kept the promise.
0: He didn't.
2: He kept the promise.
0: 24047-0719-73-9487. In fact, I need someone to make me understand. Iyo ni desperation kiasi gani mpaka uamue kujilipia mahari. 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
2: yes,
0: he'll do it for someone else. 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
0: Nothing.
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0: desperation,
2: I mean this man, this is a good man, lakini ni vilana hela saa hii. 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
0: Mimi nimesema you would rather bring 1,000 bob to my dad.
2: Mm-mm.
0: And you tell my dad, by the way mzee, this is all I could afford. 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
2: Hakuna.
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0: 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What's wrong on you paying dowry to a man? Can never be me. We are together in this and must end. No.
2: Yes, Jose Chelsea akiwa Ruaka. 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
0: Kulipa mahari is yes. Not one of them.
2: Ah, it is one of them.
0: Mahali mwanamke atasaidia ni kuchangia mawazo.
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0: Mambo please. Please.
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0: Mary.
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0: 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He will not do it for you, but he will do it for another.
2: Na lie.
0: Even the women who stand there, alafu mtu anakuambia kabisa ati hata nimejenga, ati nimeenda kujenga kwa kina mzee. 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
2: Men wanna invest where they're respected. 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
0: Sasa basi,
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2: 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What is there for me at the end of the day?
0: Bro, kujifanyia vitu does not mean I don't respect you. It just means you as a man.
2: You want to say I failed?
0: If you want to do it, you will do it. Ukiona tu mwanaume hakufanyi, wewe watu hataki.
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0: Men don't have that language. 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

0: Only Minister of Enjoyment himself, Shallow Poppy, amechapa back to back na Toxic Lyrically, Gwash pamoja na Kapitani Hongo ya Karao. Na chuza ndani ya Radio 47 Hop, ndipo sasa ni saa 6 dakika 14. 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
0: Okay, Viren, creative director kutoka Veron Arts, yuko nasi ndani ya studio zetu za Radio 47 hapa ndipo. 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How are you doing my brother?
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3: Yeah.
0: Upande gani hapo?
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1: Yeah, how big was the art na ni kazi ya kama siku ngapi ama masaa mangapi?
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0: 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Yeah.
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1: hapo. 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
0: Yes.
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1: 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Yeah. 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
3: Digital artworks nimekuja kuona mostly zinaendana directly na mural artwork. So already digital art ni field ingine kubwa tofauti. 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Lakini digital artwork inafanywa kwa tablets, computers.
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3: 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Yeah, cause naweza sema around 60 or 70% of my clients wanatokea huko
1: kwenye social.
3: Yeah. And then the other percentage labda yenye imebaki ni from referrals.
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1: Yes.
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1: All right. Thank you so much for coming and we wish you all the best.
3: Thank you.
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0: We will be beginning collective bargaining negotiations with the Kenya Civil Aviation Authority in a matter of a day or two.
1: We have now agreed the guidelines as guided by SRC to be able to compensate the staff of Kenya Civil Aviation accordingly.
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0: Biggest in the game, yes, but sir. 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You know, you are biggest already, man. How have you been, my brother?
2: Yo, been well. Yeah. 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
0: Hata mimi mzima kwa poa. 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
2: mama. 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
0: 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How much is money?
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0: So let's do this. 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
0: 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Let's have some good vibe.
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1: 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That's a very good movie, bro. 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Even your favorite presenter is listening. Your governor, your MP, your MCA, mpango wako wa kando anasikiza Maskani 47. 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
0: Malia Hillary, unatupigia simu, unasema nini?
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0: 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Hello.
2: Hello.
0: Yes.
2: Hello.
0: Yes. Good.
1: Piga simu. 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
1: 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By the way, where is youth leader bana?
0: Ah, yuko. Yuko.
1: Yeah?
0: Ameweka picha saizi.
1: Ehe.
0: Nimeona kwa mtandao.
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0: Na hivi ndio ameandika. Wacha ni wasomee.
1: Youth leader. Maki anapata taarifa kwamba alikuwa mgonjwa akaenda hospitali.
0: Fake news.
1: Akaregeshwa hospitali tena.
0: Fake news.
1: Ah.
0: Na ndio taarifa anasema ni fake news.
1: Ehe. Yuko wapi youth leader?
0: Youth leader yuko.
1: Because bwana, hey, you know,
0: amechukua the much needed rest kidogo.
1: If anything happens to youth leader, this country should be disbanded. Everyone goes home.
0: Wacha nikusomee post ya.
1: What has youth leader said?
0: Nasema hivi. Weka pale. Thank you for your concerns. Mm. 2 hours ago, Dr. Oburu Oginga.
1: Verified.
0: Verified.
1: Uh-huh.
0: Thank you for your concerns.
1: Naam.
0: I have read the nation's digital news and wish to state that I am very well.
1: Mm-hmm.
0: I had only briefly visited the hospital for a general checkup
1: mm-hmm.
0: with my doctors and have since returned home.
1: Mm-hmm.
0: Being sick is a normal human experience
1: yes.
0: and should not alarm anyone. The day I am truly sick, I will inform you all, for I am a very transparent person.
1: Kwa mpigo.
0: For your concerns. Nimependa jamani. Huyo ni total orphan. Gen Z chair.
1: Youth leader.
0: Youth leader.
1: Hey, Dr.
0: Oburu Oginga.
1: Umesahau wapi presidential candidate?
0: Luo
1: 2027 yawa.
0: Hey.
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0: huwa
1: tunasema kwamba ni ibada.
0: Naam.
1: Yeah, like mja lazima awe mgonjwa.
0: Na unasema ukiwa mgonjwa umekumbukwa.
1: Yes.
0: Sasa
1: God amekumbuka.
0: Wa Kenya kama Derek Kiprono Kirui
1: anasema aje?
0: Why does he allow his body to get sick when he knows that there is a disease? Murkomen proverb.
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1: It's not a toothless dog. Yes, this is a very sharp teeth and it's biting. And lately you have seen recent activities of apprehension of people, and we call on the public to volunteer information so that we are able to arrest those who participate in corruption.
2: According to what they have presented, if this is going to help us tackle more corruption cases and maybe solve more issues, I think it's very important.
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4: Lecturers looking from one university to another, it is about looking for money. We have not gotten any short of lecturers. So if you are hawking, you are only doing it to do part time so that you are paid. So the direction of this government, the biggest budget that I can confirm to you is on education. And that is why I can confirm without fear of contradiction that the direction we are taking is we are giving a chance to every child who has qualified for the university.
5: Ukweli wa mambo.
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0: 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It was Scanny 47 or 3.0 Happen Depot. Thank you so much for tuning in to the dopest show on planet Earth and some parts of heaven. 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

0: Hii ni Maskani 47 Shinsky baby ndana Radio 47 all 3.0 hapa ndipo. 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
0: 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What's the difference?
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0: Morning
1: what? What is it about the morning?
0: Uambie Linda morning ama afternoon. Yani address it the way it is.
1: The way it's supposed to be addressed.
0: Yes. At morning, what is that?
1: Hey,
0: alafu good morning. What's so good about the morning? Good evening. What's so good about the evening? 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

0: 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Are you Mr. Right? 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Uwezi kosoa, kosoa kila kitu. Kevo anasikiza akiwa ngwela sana na Kevo. Hello Radio 47.
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0: Just say September to remember.
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0: Unasema aman?
3: Success.
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3: It's not how much money he has made.
0: He's not judged by how much money he has made. Thank you so much. Hello.
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0: 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Deputy Chairman niko in the area.
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0: Thank you, my brother. That's wonderful. Hello, Chemba.
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1: 50,000.
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1: Yep.
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0: 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You can get it with any box, okay? Radio 47, hello.
2: Hello.
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0: 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Star 216 hash?
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2: Oh, 30,000. Thank you.
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0: Kimutai, sema kwamba hali ya usalama ni mbaya sana eneo lako. 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Aldai Nandi. Poleni sana. Dereva masafa marefu Joseph Wangila wa Climax Coaches. KDU 366E. Watoka la haha wa Nairobi. Loud and clear. Safe journey. Journey masses.